Turn up, turn up, turn up, turn up, turn up, turn up, turn up, turn up, turn up, turn up, turn up, turn up, turn up, turn up, turn up, turn up, turn up, turn up, turn up, turn up, turn up, turn up, turn up, turn up, turn up, turn up, turn up, turn up, turn up, turn up, turn up, turn up, turn up, turn up, turn up, turn up, turn up, turn up, turn up, turn up, turn up, turn up, turn up, turn up, turn up, turn up, turn up, turn up, turn up, turn up, turn up, turn up, turn up, turn up, turn up, turn up, turn up, turn up, turn up, turn up, turn up, turn up, turn up, turn up, turn up, turn up, 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
1: 213 is standby, 6.

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All right, sir. I'm heading further than 4 Hill to East. I'll put you through to Metro and get your weather. 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
2: Mo sentiamo il terzo stream.
0: Non c'è niente da fare.
3: Two arrests and I did two schools at the same time, so that to be sure that I was not blocked in one way of thinking.
4: Yeah, but it's your way to make your way through the system, but the system should offer more
5: I see a little step beyond this, because...
4: But we are also fenced into this, because you make this speech and it's kind of out of context. Kind of. It is in the context, but... It's not so obvious.
6: It depends on the circumstantial information is totally out of scope.
7: Yeah, but the whole futurist idea gives me a lot of strong points for explaining what I do, for instance. Because, you know, it's...
5: So then for you it's completely...
3: They know what you do.
7: Yeah, they know what I do.
6: Yeah. It's actually more like this. You go to an academy about philosophy. You're interested in computers. But you don't have to expect that you learn something about computers in philosophy school. You have to find something to combine it yourself. So that's the work you have to do yourself.
7: To combine it. That's very good that you have.
6: And then you go to a philosophy school and you get ideas. Hey, maybe I can combine that with my other interests.
7: But there is something else happening.
6: Yeah?
7: There's always something else happening. And it is like in every layer of what you do, when you are used to walking from A to B, then you know how much time it takes. Suddenly you get the bicycle and you do different stuff, because you suddenly have this 1.5 hour extra per day that you can actually go to the espresso shop and buy an espresso. And because you get there, you start to meet other people, and this is a chain reaction. And you know, and stuff can happen because of simple improvements or interactions between what you do. And if you start making art on an art school where they don't have computers, and say like, don't even start on using a computer because it's not good, it is stupid.
3: It depends. I started to use computers there and they were not.
7: Yeah.
3: And I was the only one.
7: But in any way around, as soon as you have, you can find these in-between way of interacting with technology and art, for instance, you have a very nice interchange of stuff, you know, suddenly things start happening.
6: Yeah, I'm actually thinking about solutions. Like he talks about the way of expressing forms, and we can express chaos, meaning riots. Then I think about how can I synthesize it on the computer? Is it even possible, or is it more an intuitive thing you have?
7: But it is a very big limitation to start thinking about implementation right away.
6: I'm not really thinking right away.
7: But on the other hand,
6: on
7: the other hand, you can use it as an instrument for your imagination. So
6: yes.
7: it's you have this already. You have a conflict, which is very nice. I mean, I have this with design questions. You know, my girlfriend she designs web pages, and then I come in and I'm the big boogeyman and say, no, we can do that in HTML. It's impossible.
6: Yeah, no. But if you talk about representing chaos, I think what Niels is doing with the cellular automata is the most closest and interesting thing. And today we also talk about hive networks, and this project is also about chaos, which is not just an unorganized environment, is an environment that is out of your control.
4: but it still will find its own organization.
3: So it's entropic.
4: It's yeah, there is an entropy. So like a hive network system, a mesh network system, will find a way to shape the network, and no one from top down told it to do so, but you have just elements like humans, like cellular automatons, like artificial intelligences that will handshake to each other.
6: If there is a way to get logic for them to connect to each other.
4: He's doing an interesting research, and he will release a library for that, LibRobot.
6: Yeah. LibRobot. It's an agent system for artificial intelligence.
4: Okay. And it's what he's doing in the Animax
6: for the last 2 years.
4: Yeah.
5: I can show you a couple of images of the paintings so I spoke about today. Maybe it's interesting. Qualche cosa. 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
5: Don't worry. Never mind. Come to your mind.
7: Yeah.
5: Listen, look this. This is a drawing, black and white, that illustrates exactly the principle of the house and the road and the balcony and the image. No, this is the mother looking outside in the street. on the balcony. Now, to me, to my eyes, it's obvious that this painting contains the intuition of a principle that has been applied in composition in an effective way, and that puts together the feeling, the expression, and the subject at the same time.
7: Mm-hmm.
5: You remember there is a painting of Escher that tracks the same subject, and is the casa entra una strada, the house gets in the house. Maybe I'll find it with a little bit of. Now, he finds the way to realize this effect in a precise geometrical form. Here it is. This is not exactly this, but the one I was referring to, but it's a very famous painting with the same principle. Now, this is something that comes out of the painting and gets in reality, and in the reality reconstruct the place where is the painting. And it's done with a precise trick of geometry. No? But now, I ask you to compare the two images and see who is more artistically interesting for you.
8: Well, it's quite clear, isn't it?
5: For me, it's very clear.
8: I would not ever say that Escher is artistically interesting.
5: It is quite clear, because there are extra layers in it that makes it more interesting. I see the motion in a painting like this.
9: Yeah.
5: I see not just the construction that actually defies me. I don't really know what the construction is in here, according to the light, to the reflection, to the motion. But I see there is a principle, a kind of axis of gravity of the form that makes these images quite interesting.
8: Yeah, I still not completely know what I must think of the idea to abolish all the stuff that was before and all the stuff, you know, if you say we are the best.
3: No, I think that's difficult to digest about the futurism. It's not only like you have to be Italian probably to understand why they wanted to destroy museums and all the ancient culture, because it was really difficult to speak in Italian without having to quote lots of authors from the past
8: but
3: and Latin
8: I
3: and
8: totally
3: rhetoric
8: agree,
3: way
8: how
3: of
8: can you
3: explaining
8: can have
3: things.
8: Advancement without saying
5: without
8: that what was before is bad. You know?
3: But
5: yeah,
3: they were really
5: kind of
3: cultural. High culture people. I mean, they did have a knowledge about what was before. You know, it was a reaction.
8: I must have known it. Otherwise, they can't.
5: No, this painting here,
3: reaction.
5: That is
3: was
5: actually
3: first time someone was
5: 2 meters
3: that,
5: and a half high.
7: Mm.
5: This painting. Of course, this doesn't give it very much. It's called Materia, no? And it's another portrait of his mother. Actually, I mean, the base of it. Mother as the same construction of the main construction of the matter idea, and you can see also little horses coming out, no, and kind of rays of forms of gravity. I think these kind of images just wait for a kind of. I don't know. I see that there are at least three levels. This is pertinent in what we're trying to do. The first is that we are barbarians as they thought they were. We are barbarians of new form of sensibility.
8: Yeah, we are much better than all the paintings that were before us. We can work with more images.
5: Most of the time,
8: painting is crafting.
5: there is a big difference you can see between a good way of working with new images and a crappy way of working. But you don't know why. But you have a precise sensation that that's crap, even if the instrument is very good, or the starting image is very good. You like, you don't like. You get moved, you don't get moved. And there is no knowledge of the rules before.
7: Yeah.
5: Now, their primitivism is sought of. They were in a highly structured society and they were looking for ways of being barbarians again. On the opposite, we are in a very crumbled down kind of fine-grained society in which everybody can wake up in the morning and fetch his own identity from one or the other piece, or build his own self.
8: So we are looking for sophistication.
5: We are already in barbarian, but we really are looking for laws to build out of this barbarian, a new form of expression.
8: Yeah, it's like the generation that comes from the art academies the last 10 years, the people who don't know shit about art.
9: We all learn our theory. We all like art history is like stupid. We wanna make our own art, you know? That's what they're all saying. So.
5: Yeah, but this can be interesting, can be good, but then you see that this evolves in various patterns. I mean, here he wants to make art, but he wants to know the and actually build the instruments he works with. Because he wants to have a craft in his art.
9: Right. Yeah. Then you can only make one image. And now we can make millions of images.
8: I go for the negative.
5: Yes. Yeah. Do you have a plugin?
9: They can try to put. Sorry?
5: Do you have a plugin to make that image?
9: What?
5: A plugin, an architecture, an algorithm that you put your web camera. And you have that kind of image.
10: Plugin is drug that you give to your software.
9: What I wanted to say is, back then they only could make one image, and they had to put everything in one image. We can now make a million images, but we don't know how to put it in those million images. Because we got a thousand, millions of possibilities, but we all want to use it, but we don't really know how to use it.
5: Yeah, so I think we can get an exchange with that period in time. It's not the only one. I think it's very interesting. Most of the movements, I think, is very interesting. I mean, it's been very much used. Dada has been very much studied. Fluxus movement. I think it's very much interesting also beforehand. Before that, in the roots of Futurism, there are things that are common with the development of classical music in the early 20th century, especially with the Schoenberg. And it's a complete different approach, but still, we're looking for some rules to build kind of different system that could behave in constructing the music. So I don't know, Schoenberg invents a system that he can actually throw the dice and build a composition. And you have in the 20th century a lot of way of automatic composing, studying that. And actually, then you have chaotic systems. But chaotic system, the mathematics.
9: Chaotic systems. The words, you got system?
5: Yeah.
9: System means order, you can say chaotic system.
5: Yeah, chaotic systems. It's a kind of mathematics that is used to describe systems that are complex and uses chaos.
9: Yeah, but chaos is not order, as I remember.
5: Yeah, but you're right. But
9: so
5: it's an apparent paradox.
9: So you want to have chaos, but
5: there are
9: just,
5: models.
9: It's so difficult you don't understand. So
5: there are models to build complexity that uses a kind of mathematics that is called mathematics of chaos, like chaos that you need, but doesn't come out of a rational process, but out of iterative processes. I mean, out of rational processes. But then the output comes simpler.
9: But it is really simple.
5: Yeah, but in one way, with randomness, you have white noise, and you know white noise like snow, and you can take some of it and it's similar to other snow. Snow is always now. You have some properties. You make a measure of probability, it gives you 0.5. So that's all. And then you can have a Mandelbrot, a fractal. You can have a fractal that is constructed with very small role of evolution, so with very low entropy in theory.
9: Entropy?
5: Yeah, well, information. And then it has a complexity that is apparent to the eye that these two things, white noise and a fractal, are different. But for all the methods that you have to compare these images from a mathematical point of view, they are the same. No? But in one way, you need a lot of information to generate it, and in one way, you need almost no information at all to generate it.
9: Yeah.
5: Just have the process to generate it.
11: one is no geometry that you can recognize, another is a geometry you can recognize. But the two things are very much similar from a

0: comes out, you put it back in, and you generate half a tree or a leaf. You probably have seen these images many times, no?
1: Well, I think,
0: yeah.
1: Not sure, but it's possible.
0: Yeah. And it's big field of study. Also, the desert aesthetic applications.
1: I like that it moves. No, what I often see is nowadays is that people got too much toys. They're busy with the toys. It's very interesting, but my phone doesn't have a camera anymore. Doesn't have a camera. My phone only can send messages and phone, and it works perfect. No, just an example of all the things we can have nowadays, and that we get stuck in all the technologies instead of just doing our thing. We're like this.
0: Things happen that are very interesting are very touching ourselves, and we have a big shield so that we don't seem touched by anything anymore. Yeah. And the expression of our society is very decadent, meaning the forms of expression. It doesn't bring out something that is as strong as it was 100 years ago, respecting to the description of society as art piece. Or even as 50 years ago, even as rock and roll. I mean, a song of the Beatles is much more revolutionary than a song of...
1: We all say everything's been done before, but that's what they said. Same what they said 50 years ago.
0: Yeah, I mean, that's not a problem. Something that is, in my opinion, something that is true, doesn't have to be new.
1: Mm-hmm.
0: I mean, the idea of new kills the truthfulness of the expression. I mean, human beings are the same. The Greeks have done everything, they used to say. That's not important. Important is what you do, not what other people do. It's what you do in your context, in your time, in that moment, to describe yourself. And what's important for you. So I don't think that the novelty is it's a fake track. I mean, to do something new is a fake track. It's the same. I was very interested in the beginning in software, this kind of software, because doesn't start from the idea like Photoshop. I have a lot of things I can do, and every new edition of the software, I have more things you can do, as you were saying about the telephone. But I'm more interested in something that I can put basic keys together to do what I want. So to think about what I would like to express. And then explore the ways that I can find to have that. And eventually go back again and construct machines that do it. What I wanted to write is what Sean explicitly says that he wants to find the rule of the paint and then implement it. He wants to find an artistic form, an expression in which he can invent a rule on which the painting is built, and build a painting that will always change. Well, this has been a project of me with another person for 2 years. We did some paintings that changed over time, but I think this is very interesting to share as a principle. You don't see the same painting twice.
1: In what ways does it change? Like, do you have to change it, or does it change by?
0: No, it changes by an algorithm.
2: That's how it can change.
0: It has
1: but
0: low it's painting in the sense of Italian word painting. In English is referring to use of page. Italian we say quadro. It's something that is actually on the wall. Something to hang on the wall.
1: You got a photograph, and a picture is also a photograph is a picture of the picture and then you can
0: That's something being more appropriate to say a picture. A picture is more for a representation of something. Painting can be state of mind.

0: I just walked in, hoping to see something.
1: Yeah, but I saw that you stayed. So, well, maybe it was. So we try to work this kind of.
0: I kind of miss it on us. And really, we were like hours we can talk in class and just. And then after a while, like, I'm tired. I just want to go away. Go home. And it's full of.
2: Yeah, I'm not speaking to you. So, yeah.
0: Unfortunately, I left. Very well. I can try to
1: live. Ah, oh, yeah, nice. Huh? Lots of friends in Korea. I play with Ben from Korea. I never learned. Plankton. I say. It's more my generation. Quite often.
0: Okay, where are you going?
1: And these friends that lives there.
0: This is also the place where people are going to play. Some Arsenal people are there. And some people play the other
1: side. Oh no, it's a very off kind of very unusual. You know, in reality, he's a visual artist, quite nice guy, very good visual artist. Also some friends.
0: Yeah, it's a nice one. Go ahead and go on.
1: Anyway, I'm happy we like this thing. Well, we try to organize in a kind of culture. Bring people together once a month. Who wants to talk about something?
0: Yeah, I like saying together, artists combining and getting together with a peshakusha. It's something kind of like the same, you got like everyone got like a 20 minutes. Everyone got 20 slides to show and 20 seconds of slides to explain their idea. And then every kind of people get together.
1: But it takes a long time to build a common language, so we didn't use it. Because with them we know each other, we can do more long talking. With him I know him myself very well, for example, and I talk with him really. We're not safe on the same kind of language, there is a big gap with him. Well, with him I find myself more at ease, but we have more common sense problems.
0: Yes, it's funny, but this kind of technology will be in art, because it's been going on for years and years. I still see so less something like this in art, or at least nothing at my school. But one person who does something and the other one.
3: Arrivano durante il sonno. Sono centinaia. Sono venuti a prenderti. Svegliati e respira a fondo. Richiedi subito il catalogo di Thanatos Multimedia, armi da fuoco per tutti gli utilizzi.
4: Attenzione, attenzione, attenzione, attenzione, attenzione. 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
1: Ah, vabbè. Qui non si capisce che cazzo succede. Non arriva più niente. Ah, che bello ruttare. Che bella cosa. Va bene, allora io qua ho finito.
2: We are reading now a poem by Aethoec, who is writing poems dealing with the mythology of Doom. And there are some poems on this website, which can be found in doom.anime.org. And yeah, we are going to read it. And the one we are going to read is only can only be read when you shout it out loud with your voice, otherwise you're not allowed to read it. And it's even saying you in which way to read the stuff, with numbers from 0 to 5. 0 means whisper, and 5 shout out as loud as you can.

0: No signs of threat.
1: There was another room down this bathroom.
0: I got a bad feeling.
1: Let the door open.
0: A secret bedroom with a switch.
1: I covered my back for a few seconds,
0: which lasted more than a reload time.
1: I decided to push the skull button.
0: Nothing happens.
1: Back to the bathroom.
0: I heard a baron slamming the door!
2: Damn it, I'm trapped with three SSG shots and an empty pistol!
0: Would the baron let me pass for a prostituting?
2: I didn't think so, so I slammed his door open! Oh yes, I did!
0: Frag! Take this! Frag! Frag! I rolled over and luckily enough
2: found a secret exit behind the bed, which I kicked open.
0: Rolled again, ran, found a BFG 9000s.
1: Oh dear. I hear an arc vial rising dead monsters.
0: This plasma is for escape.
2: Let's run.
0: The escape is this way. Here come the ghost monsters.
2: Grrr, grrr.
0: Slam! Slam! Slam! Slam!
2: Oh, Doom, damn it! The arc vial is still alive!
0: Let me punch it down!
2: Punch!
0: Punch! Ha ha! Break this rotten teeth, you demon!
2: Suddenly I jumped on fire in a loud sound!
0: I hug the arc vial with the grip of death!
2: There goes the arc vial's skull exploded!
0: At least the backup have arrived!
2: Go! Go! Go!
3: Inquadrare. 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

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Three, four, three, four, three, four, three, four, three, four, three, four, three, four, three, four, three, four, three, four, three, four, three, four, three, four, three, four, three, four, three, four, three, four, three, four, three, four, three, four, three, four, three, four, three, four, three, four, three, four, three, four, three, four, three, four, three, four, three, four, three, four, three, four, three, four, three, four, three, four, three, four, three, four, three, four, three, four, three, four, three, four, three, four, three, four, three, four, three, four, three, four, three, four, three, four, three, four, three, four, three, four, three, four, three, four, three, four, three, four, three, four, three, four, three, four, three, four, three, four, three, four, three, four, three, four, three, four, three, four, three, four, three, four, three, four, three, four, three, four, three, four, three, four, three, four, three, four, three, four, three, four, three, four, three, four, three, four, three, four, three, four, three, four, three, four, three, four, three, four, three, four, three, four, three, four, three, four, three, four, three, four, three, four, three, four, three, four, three, four, three, four

here is the thing that features our drum mats, the one and only number that features them. So let's hear it for Robert Henrit. This is an Indian thing called

0: away from Kirik's name.
1: The outskirts which coincided with growing popular disenchantment with the behavior of France's political elite.
0: Last week, French EU Commissioner Edith Cresson was singled out for special criticism
1: in a damning report to management within the Brussels-based commission. French President Jacques

0: now be hitting Serb forces who are attacking ethnic Albanians in Kosovo. And President Clinton says the campaign will go on.
1: We must and we will continue until Serb Slobodan Milosevic accepts peace, or we have seriously damaged his capacity to make war.
0: Also in the program, the despair of Aung San Suu Kyi after the Burmese military government deprives her of a deathbed reunion with her husband. That's here on The World Today. First, today's main stories in detail.
2: I'm Eileen McHugh with BBC World Service News. NATO has announced it's broadening its operations against Yugoslavia and will be attacking tanks and other ground forces of the Yugoslav army and the Serbian police for the first time. A NATO spokesman said they were trying to stop Belgrade's systematic campaign against civilians in Kosovo. Our defense correspondent, Jonathan Marcus, reports from NATO's headquarters in Brussels.
3: NATO will intensify its attacks against Yugoslav forces on the ground. This strategy is not without considerable risk. It may mean NATO warplanes flying lower, maybe even in daylight operations, as they seek out ground targets. This could expose them to shoulder-fired missiles and Yugoslav anti-aircraft guns. NATO planners had wanted to spend more time focusing on air defense sites, but the harrowing reports of massacres, indiscriminate shootings and roundups in Kosovo itself has forced NATO's hand.
2: As the air raids went on into their fourth night, Belgrade was again among the main targets, with powerful explosions in parts of the city. The Yugoslav president, Slobodan Milosevic, has remained defiant, denouncing the raids. He said NATO's action must be resisted and was the worst threat to peace since the Second World War. NATO says there are continuing reports that ethnic Albanians in Kosovo are being killed, looted, harassed and intimidated. The government in neighboring Albania says around 15,000 refugees have crossed into the country throughout Saturday and that thousands more are on their way. The OSCE confirmed the arrival of about 3,000 people but said the situation was changing rapidly. Paul Wood reports from the Macedonian capital, Skopje.
4: The anticipated flood of Kosovo Albanian refugees is as yet still a trickle. Aid workers believe that may be because many people are too terrified to leave their homes. And in fact, reports from Kosovo suggest that the road from the regional capital Pristina to the Macedonian border is almost completely deserted. At the border post, one woman who had made the journey from Pristina said that armed Serb civilians were burning buildings and firing their weapons in all directions.
2: The Russian parliament has overwhelmingly passed a resolution condemning the NATO bombing of Yugoslavia. The resolution described the airstrikes as an act of aggression and a gross violation of the United Nations Charter and called for new talks to find a political solution in Kosovo. Now, the rest of the news, the Paraguayan Senate has been hearing the arguments of the defense in the impeachment trial of President Raul Cubas. A lawyer for the president said his client was a victim of a conspiracy between the legislature and the judiciary to remove him from power. President Cubas is facing impeachment over accusations that he abused his power by freeing a close political ally, Lina Oviedo, who'd been jailed for mounting a failed coup. Meanwhile, demonstrations between supporters and opponents of the president have been continuing in the capital, Asuncion. Robert Plummer looks at the background to the crisis.
5: It's been 10 years since military rule ended in Paraguay with the ousting of General Alfredo Stroessner, but the country is still struggling to escape its infamous authoritarian past. The main problem is that although the general himself was forced to leave Paraguay, the organization that served as his political vehicle during his 35-year rule, the Colorado Party, still has a firm grip on the levers of power. Despite the best efforts of two significant opposition parties, whoever controls the Colorados controls Paraguay. Hence the bitter factional feuding within the party that has now culminated in the murder of Vice President Luis Maria Argaña and moves to impeach the president, Raúl Cubas.
2: United States Secretary of State Madeleine Albright has sharply criticized the Burmese military government for their refusal to grant a visa to the cancer-stricken husband of the Burmese opposition leader Aung San Suu Kyi. Michael Aris died in hospital in Britain on Saturday after a long illness. Mrs. Albright said that in denying the couple a farewell meeting, the Burmese authorities had shown a callous disregard of the most basic of humanitarian principles. death of Dr. Aris came a day after Ms. Su Chi refused an offer by the Burmese authorities to allow her to travel to his bedside. An emergency session of the World Trade Organization called in Geneva to try to decide who should be its new Director General has failed to make progress on the issue. The choice of successor to Renato Ruggiero, who stepped down at the end of April, has been narrowed down to two candidates, the Thai Deputy Prime Minister Supachai Panichpak and the former Prime Minister of New Zealand, Mike Moore. Developing countries have strong support for Mr. Panichpak.
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